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blah blah blah blah blah blah blah blah blah blah blah blah blah blah blah blah blah blah blah blah blah blah blah blah blah blah blah blah bl

See the big water. See the big water building. Deep in the shore break, wiped out. The Hodad. Take gas, Hodad. Goofy footer, Hodad.

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1: Dobro jutro, gospodine Popoviću.
0: How are you, sir?
1: Kako ste, gospodine?
0: Madam.
1: Gospođo.
0: Ladies and gentlemen.
1: Gospođe I gospođo.
0: I am very pleased to meet you.
1: Milo mi je da vas vidim.
0: Thank you.
1: Hvala.
0: Thank you very much.
1: Velika hvala.
0: I want to buy apple.
1: Molim.
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0: 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Oh, one again. 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

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I'm gonna make you girls leave me by my hand, and then the world will know.

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You're tight with the militias, you wear their camouflage. You always said we're equal, so let me march with you. Just an extra in the sequel to the old red, white, and blue. Baby, don't ignore me. We were smokers, we were friends. Forget that

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But I'm not in charge of sorrow, so please don't ask me when. There may be wine and roses.

I'm standing here on this corner where there used to be a street. The party's over, but I've landed on my feet. I'll be standing on this corner where there used to be a street. So let's drink to when it's over. And let's drink to when we meet. I'll be standing on this corner where there used to be a street.